without rhythm. But rhythm can get along without nature. This rhythm, a stylized spring, conducted by a blue-collared man in keds and denims, his Williamsville swimming pool shaped like a bass clef in Baird Hall.

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without rhythm. 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This rhythm, a stylized spring, conducted by a blue-collared man in keds and denims, is Williamsville swimming pool shaped like a bass clef in Baird Hall.

promise that you made in the barn when the kittens were born, and you could not keep warm, so you moved away the mountains that the sun rose behind.

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Listen, I get what you're dealing with 100% and it's really hard and it's rough, but we're black and you're black in the music industry.

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9: Oh my god, amazing.
0: Oh yeah, you know that sound.
10: Okay, but the scent was.
11: Yeah. Who goes there? Guerrilla warfare. Times an imperial affair. Go get my shank from the lair. They stare with spyware software. Relationship too frayed to repair. I wake up morning prayer. Do the wear and tear. Still create with love and care. Billionaire, multimillionaire in a castle in the air. Look down with his book of psychological warfare. Chemical warfare. Biological warfare.
12: Run up. 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

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It's funny. 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

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Cause friends come and go like the change in the seasons. The showing that's my nigga is forever all love. Cause we don't diss each other even when we disagreeing. I'm ready to become all I believe in. The devil can't illuminate my being. When God is omnipresent, overseeing. I'm taking notes from every book I'm reading. I didn't know the word no can be so freeing. Respectfully, you ain't got a check for me. Only I know how I feel and what's best for me. Eventually they'll get that I'm here as a vessel. Stop

0: Yo, the 1-2-1-2, yo, live in effect. You got the king, ruler, zigzag, zigalaw, commonly known to y'all as the RZA. Yo, before we go into side two or side B of this double CD, I'm saying I want to give y'all a little announcement, man. For the last year, there's been a lot of music coming out. The shit been weak, you know what I'm saying? A lot of niggas try to take hip-hop and make that shit R&B, rapping bullshit, you know what I'm saying? Or make that shit funk. Fuck that. This is MCing right here. This is hip-hop. We said Wu-Tang gonna bring it to you in the purest form. I got the Jizz on my side, Killer Priest, Sons of Man, Royal Fam, Killer Army, Grave Diggers, 12 o'clock. Yo, we wanna let y'all niggas know something, man. To my people all across the world, Japan, Europe, you know what I'm saying? Canada, you know what I mean? Austria, Germany, Sweden. Yo, this is true hip-hop you listening to right here. In the pure form. This ain't no R&B with a whack nigga taking a loop. Be looping that shit, thinking it's gonna be the sound of the culture, you know what I'm saying? I'm saying all that player dressing up when this shit acting like this some kind of fashion show, man. You know what I'm saying? This is hip hop right here. You know what I'm saying? This is lyrics, MCing. And yo, and so y'all niggas who think you're gonna become an MC overnight, you know what I'm saying? Better snap out that fucking dream, man. It takes years for this. You cat in the hat ass rappers, you Dr. Seuss, Mother Goose, simple minded.
1: Stop running up on niggas with all that whack shit.
0: Bro, what up, man?
1: You're talking about you MC.
0: You ain't no MC. Niggas ain't made for this, you know what I'm saying? This shit was only built for Cuban links. We told y'all niggas back then, and now everybody wanna change their motherfucking name. You know what I'm saying? We come out with a style, everybody wanna imitate our style. And all you producers out there, you know what I'm saying? It's all good to show love to a nigga, but stop biting my shit. You know what I'm saying? Come from your own heart with this shit. And all y'all MC, stop biting for my niggas. We told y'all niggas on the fucking Cuban link album, don't bite our shit. Y'all niggas keep biting. I'ma tell y'all something, man. It's time for the Wu Revolution right here. So all my niggas across the world, raise a motherfucking fist in the air and get ready for the triumph, cause the gods is here to take over this shit. Where it up?
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see your little post talking about BLM is my motto. But you know it ain't. I see you over by the water cooler on your break talking about, Tanisha, your mental health is super important to me. But you know it ain't. You assume and surmise that educating you is somehow

still you think your guilt is ours to bear, but you know it ain't. Yeah, you say our friendship is the most important friendship you've ever had, ever. So, you know it ain't. You say your entire friend group back home is all black. You can sing all the songs word for word, real authentic, but you know it ain't. You say, I have a feeling something great is gonna happen for you here, but you know it ain't. Come on now. That's nice of you to say though, I guess. As a side note, there are some real ones out there. Disclaimer, this does not apply to you. Y'all know who you are. But for the most part, for everybody else, you can say it's real, but you know it ain't. Come on. You out here like, I swear to tell the truth, the whole truth, and nothing but the truth. But you know you ain't. Run around town with a big old booty. Talking about,

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0: Yo, what you got for me, man?
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1: Get that good shit.
0: Come on, I need some.

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But we never stopped making babies. They came out breathing the vapors of an aborted revolution. And all the failed capers and the few who were escapers became stories. Some of us wanted to forget. So the sons of guns and the daughters of black order hopped into what was hip and skipped over the scattered remains of a would-be revolution turned into a game. Yeah, this is our legacy. 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
5: I'm auditioning for Charles Bronson's part in Death Wish. You know what I'm saying? 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

0: 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Bloodshed and winning for what? Fighting for what? Bloodshed and winning for what? Fighting for what? Bloodshed and winning for what? Bloodshed and winning for what? For what? For what?
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Gon' pick him out of casket, put him on the caption. This Glock 23 make him sing, don't think that I'm just rapping. 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

0: grip with men. 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Never grip mice to make friends. Those who's offend with so-called listeners don't listen to the Jews. It weren't padded, my notes it remains hidden. Who am I kidding? 5% remain digging. Dusty quotes create blueprints for best living. I'm chilling, the very breath between verse. Speak volumes on our person, deliberate with speech. Haven't even scratched the surface. These sounds require complete immersion. Can sense that most we assert. Situation bout to worsen before we ever see that daylight. Let's start with small steps. For starters, get my name right.
1: Nothing is literal, we breathe, it's subliminal. Take first grip, I said to be cynical. Essence is lyrical, the silence is physical.
2: I am the creator of my
1: own power. Nothing is literal, we breathe, it's subliminal. Take first grip, I said to be cynical. Essence is lyrical, the silence is physical.
0: Force progress, mass media only feed you nonsense. Take time to ponder, change the one constant. Thought I had a grasp, but I lost it. Constance forced and forged from same steel as well. Materials to coin, yet realities are real. 1,000 TVs shine light and crush vision. Vocal cords used for most of my transmissions. Unspoken hymns get sent through tough rhythms. This is the earth speak, motherfucker, just listen. I'm out of breath, ain't finite. The reason I rhyme right, never need to step in the limelight. Beyond 2020 with this third eyesight. 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

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Generation Y, 1989. 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
2: Mangoes were free, kind of world, and so was the shrink, kind of world. 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What kind of world? 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Face after another, I'ma write your name down.
3: Ray down on Boston Town, it's good to go. Ray down on all the time, motherfuckers, you think it was. 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

I used to wear my shell suit. 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Nah, I was chewing on a hubba bubba, listening to Shaggy, Mr. Lava Lava. 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
1: Motherfucker that matched the next. My nigga.

Beep, beep, beep, beep, beep, beep, beep, beep, beep, beep, beep, beep, beep, beep, beep, beep, beep, beep, beep, beep, beep, beep, beep, beep, beep, beep, beep, beep, beep, beep, beep, beep, beep, 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beep, beep, beep, beep, beep, beep, beep, beep, beep, beep, beep, beep, beep, beep, beep, beep, beep, beep, beep, beep, beep, beep, beep, beep, beep, beep, beep, beep, beep, beep, beep, beep, beep, beep, beep, beep, beep, beep, beep, beep, beep, beep, beep, beep, beep, beep, beep, beep, beep, beep, beep, beep, beep, beep, beep, beep, beep, beep, beep, beep

deal with rejection. I'm dealing with a lot of rejection right now. 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

without rhythm. But rhythm can get along without nature. This rhythm, a stylized spring, conducted by a blue-collared man in keds and denims. His Williamsville swimming pool shaped like a bass clef in Baird Hall on Sunday afternoon.

We agree that nature can't do without rhythm, but rhythm can get along without nature. This rhythm, a stylized spring.

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All the VIPs and PYTs and wannabes, afraid not being your friend. 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

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Better go for the cutters. 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Vegetable cutters, whatever happens, whatever happens. Vegetable cutters, I've been in here too long.